The struggle to produce meaningful images is evident. Metrics movies, cut-to-cut montage, world-to-world transitions.

splats, and spherical harmonics constitute new forms of navigation within endless streams of generated content. Where viewers can step

Something about opening windows and doors. I know how to move quietly, to creep across creaky wooden floors.

Yeah, I wouldn't clap for too long or we'd do it again. In the 80s, a long distant past, I didn't know a whole lot about human rights. I got invited out on an amnesty tour and for the very first time started to meet people who'd seen family members blown away in front of them and been tortured, and was asked if I could write something. This is what came out of it. It's going to be no mix tonight of old and new, and this is one of the older ones. It's called Paul Flower.

Thank you very much. So last time out, we were doing the scratch record, and we're just going to do three or I think four tracks from that. And the idea for that was a song swap project. You do one of mine, I do one of yours. But of course, herding up the songs has been a little bit like herding cats, a little more difficult than expected. But there will be another record of the replies, which will come out at some point when we get them. Or some of them, anyway. But this is one of my favorites. It was a very happy song in its original incarnation. But we stripped all the African blood out of it, and we're left with another miserable white man's song. It's called Boy in the Bubble.

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No one can lift a damn thing. It's full of charts and facts and figures.

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In fact, that's where music comes from. Some of it's just transcendental.

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I look at treetops, you look for caps. Above the water, where the waves snap back. 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Was the

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I think somehow we're in again. The power of the heart. I think I'm dumb, and I know you're smart. The beating.

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But mainly, I dream of you a lot.

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And it cost this young man his life. This is for Stephen Biko.

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Naslovi su skladbi prvih 10 pjesama s dvostruke kompaktne ploče Petra Gabriela, naslovljene New Blood, Live in London 2011. 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Pjesme Babuška, Cloud Busting, Hounds of Love, Rocket Man, Running Up That Hill, The Man with a Child in His Eyes, The Saxophone Song, Sexual Healing, Wuthering Heights, Flower of the Mountain, izvorno nazvana Sensual World, zatim Song of Solomon, Lily, Deeper Understanding i The Red Shoes.

O thou who givest sustenance to the universe, from whom all things proceed, to whom all things return, unveil to us the face of the true spiritual sun, hidden by a disk of golden light, that we may know the truth and do our whole duty as we journey to thy sacred feet.